0: I don't know how many years on this earth I got left. I'm gonna get real weird with it. Meanwhile, block the wind, I'm gonna roast this bum.
1: Jesus Christ.
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0: try to squash the East Coast, West Coast beef. We didn't talk, but he was still alive in the hospital, and it rained that day in Vegas. 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
1: This is fucking Nas, and we both got one thing in common. We both represent Queens to the fullest. Alright? This brother was good enough to stop his show, and I want everybody in here, everybody stand up on their feet first and foremost, please. At 7.03 p.m. New York time, 4.03 p.m. Las Vegas time, Tupac Shakur passed away, y'all. Give me a moment of silence.
2: Death Row. That's where motherfuckers is ending up.

Listen, hon, I mean, as slimy as you are and all that good stuff, it ain't doing me no good down here because you have too many clothes on. So won't we just take this cab and slide on uptown and slip out of all of this uncomfortableness of the world around us? You know what I'm saying?

0: said,
1: yo, you can't have a show without the DJ. I entered in my drawers to show that I was live. The holder and believed that I was 9.5. She said, let me see it long. May I see it, please? I said, yeah, get a good look. Drop to your knees. I was erectified. I gave her the proof. And then I suggested a little woof woof. She was uptight. I said, hun, there's nothing wrong. I'm the sugar dick daddy, Mr. Long.

0: Friday, inevitably. 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
1: I know that your do's and don'ts, how you pride yourself. But put your way of life in the line, you just might surprise yourself. I know what you're like as well. Thin line with wrong and right as well. 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

0: off, no days off.
1: 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Why is he so long, bro?
2: I don't know. Said he's gonna be about 8.
1: 8? Long ass you.
2: You know that, man, look. Yo, did my mom ever tell you about that youth named Leon?
1: No, who's Leon?
3: You ain't heard about that Leon youth, no?
1: No.
3: Yo, boom, that yo.
4: Ship. H-I-P. H-O-P.
5: You already know.

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1: Ever been in love?
2: Come on.
1: Yeah. Are you ready for something real?
2: Say what?
1: Cause it can't be fake. This ain't no Come game. 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Cause it's real out here. 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

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Intelligent animals and the thinking machines. 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
1: Is that what I think that is? I know that's not what I think that is. Why are you so angry? See, you young men are dying of thirst. Do you know what that means? That means you need water, holy water. You need to be baptized with the Spirit of the Lord. Do you want to receive God as your personal Savior? Okay, repeat after me. Lord God, I come to you a sinner.
2: Lord God, I come to you a sinner.
1: And I humbly repent for my sin.
2: And I humbly repent for my sins.
1: I believe that Jesus is Lord.
2: I believe that Jesus is Lord.
1: I believe you raised him from the dead.
2: I believe you raised him from the dead.
1: I would ask that Jesus come into my life.
2: I would ask that Jesus come into my life.
1: And be my Lord and Savior.
2: And be my Lord and Savior.
1: I receive Jesus to take control of my life.
2: I receive Jesus to take control of my life.
1: And that I might live for him from this day forward.
2: And that I may live for him from this day forward.
1: Thank you, Lord Jesus, for saving me with your precious blood.
2: Thank you, Lord Jesus, for saving me with your precious blood.
1: In Jesus' name, amen.
2: In Jesus' name, amen.
1: All right now, remember this day, the start of a new life.

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Fell out of love and it be like that. Mouth full of drugs and it be like that. I done ran out of faith and it be like that. Hit many times and it be like that. Bled for the gang and it be like that. I died so many ways and it be like that. It's lightweight. Grew around beef so long as like cake. 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

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Mouth full of drugs and it be like that. I done ran out of faith and it be like that. Hit many times and it be like that. Live for the gang and it be like that. I died so many ways and it be like that.

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I promise you, when I've done the gory battle, his shoulders will be lonesome for his head. I'll vivisect him.

0: Whatever was fertile about the song, which I was connected with about an hour and a half ago, has ground down. I can't find...
1: When we want to put down one take like that, we'll take out all these extra drum things we've added.
0: Something like starting from the beginning feels like the right thing to do, because it is, it seems to me to be tremendously respected. What does the singer feel like singing it at? Where, no, since he knows his own chops, will he be pacing most naturally? And then the rest is for you to say, I see the kind of record that would lead to, but let me try something, and then I'll take direction. But first, I would think, comes this fabulous thing called What Comes Natural.
2: La formidable histoire du rap français.
3: Yeah.
4: Ouais, je tiens quand même à apporter un toast là. 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
1: Ladies and boys.
0: You know?
2: 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Frankenstein.
3: Watch wolves, low lives, smoke and mirrors, what they do. Money Mowgli, DJ Access, and I am O'Ryan.

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2: The South.
3: Well, it's making me itch too.
4: Yeah, man, well, I'm gonna tell you something about your motherfucking self, man. 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

0: 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You soft. 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
1: man, you got money, man.
2: I don't give a fuck. I don't play that shit.
1: That's the nigga crib. When you come out, you gotta tighten his ass up. 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Alright.
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They are acting tough and calling bluffs. 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

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I really feel that, y'all. 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

0: n'entendent rien puisque j'écris dans le silence.
1: Panasonic or the Fujitsu?
2: No, that one.
1: Oh, the Samsung.
2: Yeah, the Samsung. I'll take it.
1: Warranty?
2: No, definitely not. How do I get it to work?
1: First, you have to charge the
2: batteries?
1: Batteries.
2: Yeah, okay. How long will that take?
1: 4 hours.
2: Oh, why does the world hate me? Do you have one that's ready to go right now?
1: The, Fujitsu or the Fuji.
2: Which one do you recommend? The Fujitsu or the

0: say it's Bernie Madoff. Pick up the phone. I know you're there. Listen, I have something to tell you that's really important. I have your money. I can get it to you. Okay, I guess you're not there. Anyway, if you're free on Sunday, we're having friends over for the Super Bowl. Please come. 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And by the way, I was kidding earlier about having your money. It's long gone. Yeah, I lost it years ago. But please come by if you can. All right, bye-bye.
1: Yo, man, get your ass in here, man. 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You niggas just left here, man. Come on, man. You know we got mad fucking blood up in the motherfucking labs. 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
1: liberation
0: ground.
1: Is
0: stepping
1: near.
0: To the grow room, time to get it on. Somebody turn up the microphone.

0: this type of stuff every day, and I still raise my daughter and still help out with my sister. Yeah, shout out to them too. They might be on this bitch. Hey, hey, hey. 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
1: Hang on, brothers and sisters.

0: you were saying?
1: It is the robotic hymn of doom.
0: Well, I always say, nothing livens up a robotic hymn of doom better than an amazing pair of jugs!
2: Concentrating. Eyes are closed. What happened?
3: I flinched.
2: You flinched. The gunshot holds no fear, say it.
3: The gunshot holds no fear.
2: The gunshot holds no fear, say it.
3: The gunshot holds no fear.
2: Louder!
3: The gunshot holds no fear!
2: Louder!
3: The gunshot holds no fear!
2: That's good. You welcome the sound. In fact, it's the sound that sets you free. You are a prisoner on this block until that sound sets you free. Are you ready? Are you ready? Are you set?
3: Uh-huh.

0: Ship Hip Hop.
1: Yeah. 3. Who cares? Yo. Yes indeed. Yes indeed. Real G came through when he blessed the feet. Yes indeed. Yes indeed. Job getting done past the check and leave. Yes indeed. Yes indeed. Op is unlucky, they the next to grief. Yes indeed. Yeah. Yes indeed. Yo. I always got something to say. You know the usual.

the talking. Yes indeed, yes indeed. Real G came through when he blessed the feet. Yes indeed, yes indeed. Job getting done, pass the check and leave. Yes indeed, yes indeed. I was unlucky, they the next to grief. Yes indeed, yes indeed.

0: Hello?
1: Yes, I would like to speak to Boots from the rap group The Coop.
0: It's The Coop and this is Boots. Speak.
1: Well, my name is Dick Doolittle. I'm a reporter from Grime Magazine and we'd like to comment on the tragic riot.
0: Not a riot, it's a rebellion.
1: Well, the tragic rebellion?
0: Man, tragic for who?
1: Well, there's havoc in the streets. The police have lost control over the people. Criminals are running free from jail. People are actually taking property from big businesses. It's complete chaos.
0: That's not chaos, that's progress.
1: Mm-hmm. Okay. Is that your comment?
0: No, this is it. Check it out.

realized that was showing the other thing. 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It wasn't like that coming up in our motherfucking community where we grew up at. We grew up off of, what, Figaro, Rome, nigga, like a worldwide blade, a real strip, a real homegirl. I mean, you know, like, you got a mama telling you something, and a daddy telling you something, and at the same time, you got your daddy, he around the corner, getting high off the heroin, your mama on the county, you know, like, supporting and trying to take care of 10 kids.

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0: relax. 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
1: Oh, you said you went to Peru? Okay. You went there with who? Oh, yeah. For sure. That totally sounds like it happened. I'm happy you're happy, man. I hope that you're happy. I hope that you're happy, man. Do what makes you happy.
2: Do what makes you happy.
1: Relax.

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Say moi, I am not a queen, I'm a pharaoh. Call CNN, NBC, Sky News, someone call the BBC. Everything's feeling CCTV, but don't watch, I'll give you some to see. 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

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Say moi, I am not a queen, I'm a pharaoh.

Yeah, the yellow one. Go ahead, just. 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Indeed, the door opened. Listen. She asked me, could she slide? I

pimp. I pulled up on the strip and I told her get in, bitch. And she hopped in that fun, now she know how to ride stick. Yeah, listen. The Rari was Italian, the Link was Cuban. Yeah, that bad bitch was Brazilian. The foreign was missing a shilling, and the food came in squares like pies made by Sicilians. I popped my collar like Fonzarelli, while she put it in her mouth, wrote the Acanelli. The same niggas that shopping and copping heavy, now they downtown singing a cappella. Listen, I move strategic like Machiavelli. You see them three blind mice, it's on sight, my nigga. 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

0: bomb, nigga. 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I put the nigga on to put you on, nigga. Listen. 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
1: Yeah, before you touch it, just put your foot on the clutch. Listen, one hand on the wheel, and always keep your eyes on the road.
0: That car was spacious, like it had a BBL, a facelift. She felt like she was flying in a spaceship. She was gracious,

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1: 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I don't have to deal with none of them fake niggas. 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How you be getting it and innocent at the same time? Oh my God. So, and then I went to the box and I was by myself and I was like, this is great. You know?
2: No, here's why. We had in mind to do our album for you, try to do it just like that. We hope that you would enjoy. We hope that you would enjoy if we tried to do the album just like you've been listening to it at home. That was our feeble attempt, folks. But me not being satisfied in my heart, I want anything that you heard, that you liked, that you'd like to hear it over. I'd be very happy to give it my shot. You didn't say the whole thing, I know. No, keep the rhythm going.

0: They say ignorance is bliss. That's why we don't mind letting the TV raise our kids. We deaf, dumb, and blind, maybe. Want to hide some for a nigga, put it in the library. They don't teach us in their history books, like they forgot what went on the lower deck of the Brooks. Can't forget the Willie Lynch letters. Today's court system would make Willie Lynch jealous. They put drugs in our community, so they could break apart our unity. So how is this a land of opportunity when I gotta worry about an officer shooting me? We've been flogged and hogtied through Jim Crow and apartheid. But now are we free or dumb? You got the free or don't, and you might get you some. Talking freedom.
1: What is freedom? The power or right to act, speak, or think as one wants without hindrance or restraint. The state of not being imprisoned or enslaved. The act of being free. It's all been an act, as you can see. They made us sit through the stage play, the sitcoms and movies, part 1 through 3. The sequel to life,
0: love.
1: Death
0: love.
1: Comes in threes. 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
0: whatever
1: costly.
0: Happened to freedom of religion? Sister wear a hijab, she at risk of a lynching. Then they tell us Jesus is our savior. Subconsciously, we waiting on a white man to save us. On their conquest, more or less. They use faith as a tool to keep people oppressed. Try humble you with the Bible. If that don't work, they crumble you with the rifle. Was they missionaries or mercenaries? Was it exploration or exploitation? We gotta focus on education. We were slaves then, but they still got us caged in. Guilty to proven innocent. Go to jail, can't vote. Now you a second class citizen.

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It was the real deal, but now I'm just like them. Catch one of them, now no doubt I probably up them. And it really makes me mad because I really love them.

0: word on God.
1: 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Then, last thing I'm talking about is these motherfuckers. Like, I put them last because I feel like that's the last reason. Like, you supposed to be bullied and falling out. But, you know, sometimes it happen like that little crazy. Like, you just got to take his lessons, though. Everything be happening for a reason.

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And this morning, you cooked the eggs with the kale. I tried to hit it while you was getting dressed. You said, all you ever think about is sex. I'm like, oh well, you know me so well. And if this will make you late, I swear I won't tell. And every time I call your phone, you better pick up your cell. I swear to God, I'ma freak out if it goes straight to voicemail. Well, I'm the jealous type, but I swear that ass what heaven's like. And when I'm in that pussy, it's a better life. That's the only way I'm trying to end the night. It's my only chance, I better get it right.

Let me talk my shit. I said, let me talk my shit.

0: A game with good and evil equally balanced isn't a good game. A game with the positive or good forces clearly triumphant isn't an interesting game. What we want is a game where it always seems that the good side is about to lose. I'm in really serious danger of losing. So then what's necessary is a system in which the good side is always winning, but never is the winner. Where the evil side is always losing, but never is the loser. That's a very practical arrangement for a successful ongoing game which will keep everybody interested. And you must watch this in practical politics. Every in-group or group of nice people needs an out-group of nasty people. Otherwise, they wouldn't know who they were.
1: Willy Yoni Yoni Willy Zox Yossi 92 la caravelle cousin Villeneuve la Garenne F4 de Pologne. Vous dites quoi les gars? Zox Sensi.

0: I'm your host. 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
1: Yo, yo. Yeah, this next song is called LMFAO. 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But I guess it also means laughing my fucking ass off. Cause that's what I'm always doing. But yeah, dear Annie L, now big ups. This next song is called LMFAO.

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0: 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We're tranquil for a Brutus, and hard road for a season. 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They gon' do to Jesus. 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
1: And some of us fall, and some of us hover, and some of us shooters, and some of us lovers. 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I'm running for cover, invite you for supper. 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Who's really the prey? 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
1: 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For a shooter. 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Blame all the pedestrians. 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
3: Hello, madam. 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
0: Big Kahuna Burger. 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
4: Hip, hip,

0: empire from it, right?
1: Yeah, it's real. 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I just was like, I know this was before Thrill of the Hunt 2 came out. Mm-hmm. So I was like, oh, I know this is probably gonna do something for me. And I got tired of, like, I done had a million jobs, like, on and off, just finding jobs, quitting, finding jobs, getting fired. 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

0: wake up.
1: 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Know what I'm saying? 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

0: for all the churches you got and all the schools you got, all the governments you got, you're supposed to have a better plan than this. Well, then, man has failed spiritually, educationally, governmentally. He's failed. Well, then, he should be a good sport and say, I give up. I need help. Well, I'm right here as a bridge for them to get help. And they could listen to see, what am I talking about? They'd get a surprise because I'm talking about equations that are in their books. Books from way back in ancient Egypt, in Greece, in Rome, and their philosophers been talking a touch of everything I'm talking about.
1: Ship, hip-hop.
2: 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Like, open the bruise up and let some of the blues blood come out to show them. 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
0: You drop X, you can have good sex.
1: What? 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

0: creativity. 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
1: M-A-R-I-J-U? A-J-U-A.

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1: Yo, Parker. 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I'm that same old brother with the steez. In a baked outfit, got a shark on the hood of my top and an ape on my tee. Been a minute since I linked with the bro, said link up soon, let's talk over tea. These days it's all about flex and talk, but bro, I'm trying to make this pee. I got a text from the bro in Cali telling me sit tight's gonna make me a beat. In a gaff with a stylish babe on a stylish date, trying to make me a treat. She's trying to talk about Rovers, it's over, I'm trying to bag this dream. Two sets, let me take this call, got a skeet rule soon, trying to pattern this G. It's been OT nights, bit far from the den, trying to get big checks and the cash flow steep. 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Tell the youth to stay off the violence and make peace, don't worry about crops. 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

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Even y'all start squealing the policemen if we go skiing. Car dim, proceeding with the interweaving plot, becoming even more intriguing as the Lincoln started overheating. The road is squeaking and the motor's leaking out. We on the shoulder freaking out, but kept composure increasing as we got closer. Reached the threshold, hoping we don't carry home a dead load. The angel on my shoulder echo, we getting stronger, forget the dead load. Let's go, we need a jet boat, head up the west coast. Awaiting patiently, pacing to keep awake, cause each night when they take a break to eat and later bring a plate to me, I notice they change the detail to their baby G and he frail. Still a killer, but maybe he can be down. This basement dank and deep, but if I listen close to how they hate to squeak the whole layout, then been explained to me one way out. Two doors connected by a short corridor, 16 steps, then a hard left. What sound like a chain link fence, barking hounds might be sudden death. I can't quite see what is next, but I'm a man of faith, and I believe in meeting fate head on. I'ma get off when they bring my plate. I don't know what's on the other side of that gate, but these cats, they seem more desperate each passing day. And I know all money funny, so my buddy

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1: Lil Joshy, it's your turn?
2: Yeah.
1: You want to roll?
2: Yeah.
1: Come on, go ahead. Go ahead. There you go. There you go. Lil Joshy, what you want to be when you grow up?
2: I want to be legend.
3: Griselda.
4: It's the butcher.
3: Yeah. See, I got
4: me. Gave my life to the game, had my mama concerned. 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
2: The feeling. Only the feeling gives real happiness. Only the feeling, nothing less. Only the feeling makes a friendship true. The feeling that I feel for you. Only the feeling makes life feel alright. The feeling every day and night. Only the feeling makes true desire. Only the feeling takes the feeling higher. Only the feeling makes a baby smile. Only the feeling makes a man a child. And only the feeling makes a house a home. Only the feeling makes a word a poem. Joy is the feeling that we feel so strong. Only the feeling right makes you not feel wrong. Lust a greed feeling, others yet are leaning. Without a feeling, life has not much meaning. Only the feeling makes two songs to sing. Only the feeling makes God men be king. Only choice right or wrong, but never in between. Only feeling makes a girl a queen. With only feeling we should be dealing. And no killing or stealing when people use feeling. Only feeling makes the children try. Hate the false feeling makes the heroes die. Only feeling makes a world of peace. Only feeling makes loved ones release. Live life with feeling, drugs don't have to be. Only feeling makes your life carefree. Only feeling that you feel is God's grace. The feeling for the human race. Only feeling God plants life root seeds in the sod. Feeling of nature. A man's foot has never tried. Only feeling makes the waters flow. Only feeling makes true birth to grow, new birth to grow. And the feeling of self-worth bring joy back to this earth. Feeling, the feeling, feeling of self-hate pride makes you feel so good inside. Self-respect and knock on wood, rejecting lust that each man should. Only feeling makes you laugh, feel so good. Be thankful and kneeling for the feeling. Yes, we should be dealing with only the feeling. Only the feeling of great joy from a little girl, a boy. Oh yes, it's the feeling evil can't destroy. Only feeling creates harmony, the feeling that you feel for me. Only feeling love makes life feel divine. The feeling of friendship makes you yours, makes you mine. Yes, our love is dealing with only feeling. Inspired by Alexis Watson, soulmate, life companion, and dedicated to the world. Epilogue. The world is worth healing because of the feeling nature is dealing with. Only feeling. Yes, with only feeling. Only feeling. Only feeling. Yes, yes. Our love is dealing with only the feeling.
3: Only the feeling.

Miss Melody is in the house. Lena Love is in the house. D-Nice rocks the house. Don't Miss Adams rocks the house. Flavius Walker turns them out. 40

0: Well, quite frankly, I have made no specific plans. My attention has been devoted to the immediate problems at hand.
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4: If we're always working on new developments.
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1: I'm afraid. 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Go face them and fight them.
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7: The spirit of the people is greater than the man's technology.

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It'd have to change if we changed, so...

stars. 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

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We still feed on dreams and need a remedy. 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Perverse German woodcuts, could have been truer. Three heads on a jackal, fantastic creatures in Africa. Universalis Cosmographia. Sebastian Munster, lion bastard. Wolfman in a speedo, cyclops and chess master. I first heard culture on the island of Gore, international herb. I was 12 years old, still could have gone au fait. So bless that day. And damn the...

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Now, of all these people in all these houses, only these seven are awake. And they shiver in the middle of the night.

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1: That's true. 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Electric.

Attention to all who are listening and tuned in live to this military broadcast. I present to you a once-in-a-lifetime opportunity. 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

0: Plus. 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

0: bleeding on Cypher. 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
1: Do this for y'all and all of my doubts. It's emotionally scarred, so I do this for y'all. Slide behind bars, screaming fuck the law. 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
0: y'all. I'm talking about the ones that kept a chin chose while a nigga ran it up. From the hoop, you should've made back truck. When the feds came and snatched niggas up. Nah, they ain't never give niggas up. Niggas like that, gotta big them up. You gotta big up real niggas to stand up. VIP sipping champagne just to ease the pain. Custom Dior jacket made by Exclusive Games. All my niggas went from racks to riches. Rolex, his and hers. Smoking on the finest herbs. Gallery department furs. Good shoe, high designer shirt. 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Couple thousand pounds in the town, I could get you work.
1: Do this for y'all, and all of my dogs. 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
0: 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My ones locked behind the walls and my niggas out here still doing it. Real nigga shit, we like dinosaurs out here, something that's extinct. A lot of sucker shit going on nowadays.

See, the first verse, I was trying to sound like a dude. But it's alright. I might use a little AI to fuck with my voice on the first one. We're gonna get creative. You got some AI in there? And Jay-Z laughed. Yeah.